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1: Sunny and 25 for Airlie Beach, 26 for Mackay and Pioneer Valley, and 27 for Proserpine today. More sunny days coming up, and we might even get some morning fog. 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
1: Ladies and gents, this is the moment you've waited for. You've been searching in the dark, sweat soaking through the floor. And buried in your bones, there's an ache that you can't ignore.

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The office Wi-Fi suddenly turning into why the f*** is it not working? 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
0: Yep, happy to give it a plug for you. 7:37 Star Mackay on the Whit Sundays. Are you someone looking for work right now? 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

0: 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It was almost love.
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